Yeah, it's about that time again. Heather in for Karen D'Alessandro. Classic rock road trip code word to catch the Eagles at the Sphere in Vegas. The word this hour is green. G-R-E-E-N, green. Yeah, the color. Like the color of the money, the $100 you're going to get to pay for your gas to get you to Vegas. Eagles at the Sphere, that's tickets. 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And they salute 47 times. I know, I counted.

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Heather in for Karen D'Alessandro. 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
13: 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Is Bossy Rossi finally going to show up? This guy claims that he's coming in to fix the show, and we have yet to see him, which I say is a good thing. We'll have secret code words every single hour. 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

0: It's Fleetwood Mac and Go Your Own Way on the Valley's Classic Rock Station, 100.7 KSLX. Yeah, Karen's normally on the air now. I'm Heather, in for her as she celebrates her birthday anywhere but the studio. So on the way, there's another classic rock road trip, code word, so that you can catch the Eagles at the Sphere. 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
5: And now the weather from Blue Sky Pest Control. Hello, Blue Sky. Goodbye, pests. Extreme heat warning through the afternoon. Clear skies overnight, low 76. Tomorrow, sunny and 104. And that's Monday's Valley weather.
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What, Tom Petty?

0: It's Alice Cooper finishing up my Alice's Attic tour. You'll definitely want to tune in to tonight's show. You gotta love the 80s from Genesis and movie music madness tunes from classic comedies. Then you'll hear about the time I opened for The Who in 1969, and I'll give you an attic classic that you probably thought was from the band Tesla. I've also got Hey Stupid, Freaky Facts, and tons of rock trivia. 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
18: 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Our name says it all. Heather in for Karen D'Alessandro tonight on Get the Let Out. Took a look at a set list from tonight. 1973 in St. Louis. These three

It's Karen D'Alessandro and a set of Led Zeppelin. 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

0: Get the Let Out tonight, The Rain Song, Dazed and Confused, and Rock and Roll. All three songs on the set list from tonight's show back in 73 in St. Louis. Get the Let Out, brought to you by Custom Deluxe Windows. Our name says it all. You do have another classic rock road trip code word coming up in just a bit once Alice's Attic kicks off here on the Valley's Classic Rock Station.
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12: 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Goodbye, pests. Extreme heat warning through the afternoon. Clear skies overnight, low 76. Tomorrow, sunny and 104. And that's Monday's Valley weather.
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3: Get back to Alice's Attic on Monday, May 11th. This weekend, I finished up my Alice's Attic tour of the USA. Now I'm heading back to Las Vegas with Chris Angel. If you don't know Chris, here's all you need to know. He's one of the greatest performers in the world, and we're combining a full rock concert with Chris's Illusions simultaneously. It's exactly as insane as you think it's going to be. All the lyrics to my songs come to life and become magic. So I've got a nice hour of radio ahead for you, Cooper's Countdown from 1988, a listener email, and some birthday bashes with a guy whose name I always mispronounce. But now, let's get to the music.
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0: week, Cooper's Countdown is heard on great radio stations like this one. What do you got for us, Coop?
1: Let's go back to May 11th, 1988. Beetlejuice was on top of the box office. President Reagan was in Moscow for a summit with Gorbachev. And I was touring Europe live in the flesh. And these were your top five for that week. Kicking off at number five, a New Jersey band that isn't Bon Jovi or Bruce Springsteen, the Smithereens, cracked the top five with Only a Memory. At number four, Eric Clapton made it back into the charts with his Crossroads version of the classic After Midnight. Number three goes to Midnight Oil, an Australian band that was everywhere in the 80s, especially their song Beds Are Burning, one of the great records of all time, I think. Coming in at number two, our favorite wacky German Scorpions continued ruling the 80s with Rhythm of Love. And number one song of May 11, 1988 came from America's House Band. And they even managed to knock Michael Jackson off the number one spot with this music. Talking about Cheap Trick, the

0: 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We'll be back in a flash. Alice's Attic with Alice Cooper.
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1: Hi, Alice. My 17-year-old teenage son has been a pain in the ass for the last few years. You raised teenagers, so I'm sure you can understand. I was worried he was getting into drugs and alcohol, but now he's in a band and his whole attitude turned around. He's much more pleasant to deal with and nicer to me. I still worry about the drugs. How can I push him to stay away from that side of the music business? Loyal listener, Deborah. Some people look at it as a rite of passage. The problem is that the drugs that are out there now are so much more deadly than anything that we were involved in. In fact, I never even did drugs till later on. I drank, and I drank beer, and I was okay with that, but it was a gateway to other things. But we never had fentanyl. We never had anything as deadly as that running around. And nobody I knew did heroin. I mean, heroin wasn't even a part of the story. But I can tell you right now that there's not, and you can tell him this from me, that there's not one rock star out there that sits around going, "Wow, I'm sure glad I did drugs." Because all of us stopped. Why? Because we were dying. That's why. That's a real good reason why not to do drugs. Well, if you want me to come over and smack some sense into your children, drop me a line at alice@alicesattic.com. Don't go anywhere. We'll be right back with some birthday bashes after this.
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7: And now the weather from Blue Sky Pest Control. Hello, Blue Sky. Goodbye, pests. Extreme heat warning through the afternoon. Clear skies overnight, low 76. Tomorrow, sunny and 104. And that's Monday's Valley weather.
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0: you share a birthday with Nikki Sixx, Elvis, Britney Spears, or Bono? Well, you're about to find out, because Alice Cooper's going to invite you to blow out the candles for some festive celebrity birthday bashes.
1: Let's see who was born on this day, May 11th. My old friend and genius artist, Salvador Dali. Pop star Sabrina Carpenter. Allman Brothers band member Butch Trucks. And the one and only Animal and War singer Eric Burton. How about a classic from the Animals that supposedly inspired Bob Dylan to go electric? House of the Rising Sun.

0: 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Alice's Attic with Alice Cooper.
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15: You'll laugh, you'll cry, you'll headbang. You'll need to use the bathroom. And your incredibly talented host does all of that at once. So join him on a journey to the center of your mind and stomach. Yes, he's your tour guide to the dark side. Your host with the least body fat. It's Alice's Attic with Alice Cooper.
16: You're back in the attic with Alice Cooper. Maybe one day I'll do a show from my kitchen or living room. But for now, we're in the attic. So this hour, Live and Kicking is coming up, and we're going to the Isle of Wight, August 29th, 1970. Then Tales from the Attic about a night in Detroit that I've thought about 1,000 times since it happened. Then Rock Trivia, and the answer involves a bunch of hippies getting arrested for having a good time in London Park. But now it's time for some rock. Alice is

0: flight for you accepting charge from United States. Hello? This is United States calling. Are we reaching? See, he keeps hanging up. And it's a man answering.
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0: Now, some live music for a dead audience.
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0: It's live and kicking.
2: The Guinness Book of Records had the Isle of Wight Festival at 700,000 attendees, which means it was larger than Woodstock the previous year. The lineup was extraordinary. Jimi Hendrix, The Doors, The Moody Blues, Miles Davis, 10 Years After, Jethro Tull, and the list goes on. The Who started their set at 2 in the morning. They were deep into the Tommy Tour, and they played most of the rock opera from start to finish. Joni Mitchell went on after The Who, which nobody wanted to do. So we're going to hear their live version of Magic Bus, which Pete Townsend said was his favorite song to play live because of the rhythm. And John Entwistle said it was his least favorite because the bass part was almost entirely the same note repeated. So here's Magic Bus live from the Isle of Wight Festival.

0: Alice continues next. Alice's Attic with Alice Cooper.
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2: I grew up listening to The Who when we were still the Spiders back in Phoenix. We were covering Beatles songs and Stones and Who songs and Yardbirds. We idolized them. And then in October 1969, after being in Detroit, there we were on the same bill. And, I mean, how great was that? These guys were our heroes. Pete Townsend, one of my favorite. Keith Moon, one of my best buddies from all time. Daltrey and I have been friends forever. But at the time, they were just like our idols. I still respect Pete Townsend as being the spirit of rock and roll. Well, if you want to open for me, write to Alice at alicesattic.com. I'll be back after this with rock trivia from a bunch of hippies, so don't move.
0: Alice will be right back with more rock and roll that doesn't suck.
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was about a real event on July 7, 1968 at Hyde Park in London. A rally called Legalize Pot saw thousands of people gathered in the park to advocate for marijuana legalization, flowers in their hair, the whole situation. The police came and arrested loads of people. Robert Plant was there paying close attention, so the lyrics described the scene directly. I didn't know that's what that song was about. So, let's hear it, Misty Mountain Pop.

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14: Somewhere lurking in the dark shadows, he's a radio host who doesn't suck, even though he's always been a bit of a freak. But he does think you're worthy of listening to his show. Crank up the most talented man whose eye makeup is better than yours. The king of your kind. It's Alice's Attic with Alice Cooper.
0: Welcome back to Alice Cooper's Attic. Be careful. Easy to get lost up here. I don't want you to end up in that stack of rotting corpses over there in the corner. That could be unhealthy. So, lots coming up this hour. We've got You Gotta Love the 80s with a Genesis classic. Then we'll check in on some True Idiots on Hey Stupid. And finally, I'll finish off the hour with some rock trivia on a band you didn't even know was from Detroit. But now, how about this?
1: Alice's Attic with Alice Cooper.

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0: It's time to travel back to one very dynamic decade. You gotta love the 80s in Alice's Attic. Here's Coop now.
2: Who doesn't love Genesis' song, Land of Confusion? The lyrics were written in 1986 by Mike Rutherford, not Phil Collins. Rutherford called it, in his own words, a kind of 80s protest song. That's about how we live in a very nice world and what a mess we're making of it. How it should all be so easy and it's all so difficult. He wrote it during the height of the Cold War with nuclear anxiety, Reagan and Gorbachev, terrorism, AIDS, the world feeling genuinely fragile. Sounds familiar. So here's Land of Confusion from Genesis.

0: hasn't flown the coop, Alice will be back in just a few. Alice's Attic with Alice Cooper.
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0: human knowledge.
1: Come on and dare to be stupid. We're all waiting for you. Let's go.
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3: Hey Stupid.
4: Well, ready to be wowed by humanity? Here we go. First trip, Florida. Two tourists found a dead alligator in the road, so they decided to strap it to the roof of their car and drive across Florida to have it taxidermed. They made it about 200 miles before the police pulled them over and informed them it's illegal, and they now owe $5,000 in fines. For what? Putting an alligator on your car? Okay. Next, we go to Kentucky, where a man was issued a DUI in Bowling Green for riding a horse while drunk. The 48-year-old man had apparently knocked down a full bottle of bourbon before getting on the horse and riding it through town. Now, if he would have done this naked with a blonde wig, it would have been even better. And finally, back to Florida, where a 22-year-old is in trouble for playing a prank on a police officer. He created an AI-generated video of the cop's police car being broken into and showed it to him while he was inside a sports store. Then the cop ran out to the parking lot to see his car was fine. The prankster ended up in handcuffs. It was not AI. They were real handcuffs. Well, I've got some rock trivia coming up after this quick break, so stick around. Now, did the kid think, oh, this guy looks like he has a sense of humor. I know, I'll play a trick on him. And when he sees what a funny trick it is, he'll laugh and probably pat me on the back. No.
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0: 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It's Rock Trivia on Alice's Attic with Alice Cooper.
1: Even though the Romantics were from Detroit, where did they record their hit, What I Like About You? In Florida. They had wanted to record the album at Criteria Studios, but they were pushed out by a more important band, so they recorded it in a studio in Miami Beach. The Romantics were a Detroit band. They formed on Valentine's Day, 1977, and their first show was that same night, opening for the new MC5. Great band. I've always said you can't be depressed after you're listening to What I Like About You. That song and September are the two songs you can't be depressed after. So let's hear one you all know. Everybody get up. This is a dance song.

0: needs a break, and so do you. Alice's Attic with Alice Cooper.
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0: From early days in Detroit, to teen angst in Arizona, to shock rock in L.A., to his rise to Rock and Roll Hall of Famer, One man is superbly seasoned to guide you through this magnificent musical journey.
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16: It's another fun and exciting night in Alice's Attic while I'm traveling the world performing for massive crowds, meeting celebrities, and golfing the world's best courses. You're sitting there listening to me do all of that in your cubicle. Lucky you. Well, this hour in the attic, we're going to go to the movies twice. First, a Kansas song from a Will Ferrell comedy, then a Deep Purple song from a Jack Black classic. And of course, I'll be blowing up your brain with my freaky facts, so let's get this thing started.
0: Alice's Attic with Alice Cooper.

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Groovy Music Madness with Alice is minutes away. And now, it's more rock. It's Alice's Attic with Alice Cooper.

0: 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It's Movie Music Madness, starring the one and only Alice Cooper.
1: I'm sure most of you have seen the 2004 movie Anchorman, Legend of Ron Burgundy. Starred Will Ferrell as the fictional news anchorman Ron Burgundy. Even though it was supposed to take place in 1974, several of the songs in the film were not released until 1976, but I guess that's just creative license. The song in question is Kansas Carry On Wayward Son, which was notably on the soundtrack featuring a version performed as a medley by Kansas and Will Ferrell in character as Ron Burgundy, which basically says everything you need to know about the tone of the movie. So here's Carry On Wayward Son from Anchorman.
2: Carry

0: 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Alice's Attic with Alice Cooper.
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0: tonight, Alice's Attic with Alice Cooper presents more fun and freaky facts. Take it away, Coop.
1: It's freaky fact time. Here we go. Even though they spend most of their lives in water, hippos cannot swim. The sun is 400 times wider than the moon, but also 400 times further away from the earth. So they appear to be the same size. If we were to fill the Grand Canyon with all 8 billion people on the planet, it wouldn't even fill 25%. The Japanese spider crab could grow to be bigger than a human. Actually, they have found the Japanese spider crabs to be 12 feet in length. That's a monster. And finally tonight, there is a form of massage and ballet that uses pythons to massage your body. My wife just looked up and went, yeah. Well, I'm going to take a quick break while you think about all of that, but I'll be right back with a bonus movie music madness tune, so stay right there.
0: Your teller of Detroit stories, Alice Cooper, will return after these messages.
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13: Chicken tenders? I'm sorry, man. That is not, quote unquote, Mexican. What it's just not.
14: It's white and it's breaded, okay?
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0: 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Alice's Attic with Alice Cooper. And more.

0: It's time for Movie Music Madness, where Alice attempts to play the soundtrack to West Side Story. But we don't let him.
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0: It's a bit dusty up here, and oh, is it cluttered. There's a memory of hanging out with John Lennon and Anne Murray at L.A.'s The Troubadour in 73. And over here is Alice's Cortez High School locker combination. And why is there a random recollection of pre-concert pickled herring in Oslo in 2017? But amidst the mélange, there's a wealth of rock and roll tidbits and knowledge that never fails to entertain and engage. So without further ado, here's your fastidious host. It's Alice's Attic with Alice Cooper.
18: 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I wouldn't trust those AI algorithms. Way better having a real live rock star doing it for you. Okay, this hour, we've got an Attic classic from a Canadian band that wrote an anthem on a road trip to California, then another genius listener email, and we'll finish up with some rock trivia on a song Eddie Van Halen called Just a Stupid Thing, Just Two Chords, but now music time.
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0: 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Here's an Attic classic.
1: Five-man electrical band had been at it for years. They formed in 1963 in Ottawa, but when their label brought them to L.A. in 1970 to try to break through, it did not go the way they hoped. They would release records, but nothing happened. They were disillusioned and broke. So they decided to go on a road trip to California on Route 66. As singer Les Emerson was watching scenery from the car window, it hit him. The road was lined with so many billboards and signs, you could barely enjoy the landscape. Then he thought, who gets to put up these signs telling everybody what to do? And that, of course, turned into their first hit single, Signs. Not my favorite song, only because once you hear the punchline, you don't ever want to hear it again. The song is a great song. And then Tesla re-records it, so I got to hear it again for the rest of my life. It's okay to not like songs. I guarantee you there are bands out there, or there are disc jockeys that hate Alice Cooper songs. But they go, yeah, but you know what? Everybody loves this song. It was the same way with Pretty Woman. Roy Orbison did Pretty Woman. I heard it so many times on the radio, I couldn't stand the song anymore. And then Van Halen does it. Now I got to listen to it again, and I've got to play it on my radio show. I love Van Halen. I just hate that song. Cheryl's like that with Brown Eyed Girl. So here's the original version before Tesla got their hands on it. Signs.

0: Unlike Elvis, Alice Cooper has not left the building. We'll return with more Genius Radio after this. Alice's Attic with Alice Cooper.
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1: Hello, Alice. My name is Brittany. Not like Britney Spears. 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
2: 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My name is Brittany. 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Play some Alice Cooper, please. 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What a great name. Brittany Grundo is a sci-fi name. That's like a detective in the future. 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
2: Well, if you're a boy who has a girl's name, drop me a line at alice@aliceisattic.com. 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
0: Good things come to those who wait. 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
1: Which Van Halen song was written as a punk rock parody with the challenge to use only two chords? Ain't Talking About Love. Here's Eddie Van Halen's own description. It was originally supposed to be a punk rock parody. It was a stupid thing to us. Just two chords. It didn't end up sounding punk, but that was the intention. He called it the lamest song I'd ever written and held on to it for months before he played it for the rest of the band. Of course, he was wrong, and it became a massive hit. So here's Ain't Talking About Love.

0: Alice will be back tomorrow at his usual time. Please stay tuned to this station. We've heard there might be a DJ doing a show from their basement. Alice's Attic with Alice Cooper.
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15: 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Is Bossy Rossi finally going to show up? 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
13: 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A confirmation text validating the entry into the sweepstakes will follow. Each text message sent to or received by a service subscriber of any wireless carrier may incur standard text messaging charges. Unless otherwise indicated, there is a limit of one entry per contest per person and one winner per household. Webcasts are on a delayed basis, which may affect a webcast listener's ability to participate in any contest. Station will not accept collect calls. Station is not responsible for problems accessing the station website and social media pages, problems sending a text, telephone line unavailability, busy signals, operator interference, and technical or atmospheric conditions that disrupt the completion of an entry or phone call. The criteria and process for selecting winners, the number of winners, the specified prizes to be awarded, and the values of prizes will typically be stated on our website. This information may be periodically included in on-air promotions and on our respective social media pages. Unless otherwise stated, winners will be notified by email or phone. Odds of winning will be dependent upon the number of eligible entries received. The winner is responsible for all income taxes due as a result of accepting a prize, and an IRS Form 1099 may be submitted to applicable taxing authorities. Unless otherwise stated, each winner must claim the prize in person. The prize must be claimed at the KSLX studios during normal business hours within 10 days from the day the prize is won. Failure to meet this deadline shall be deemed forfeiture of the right to claim the prize. Individuals must be 18 years or older at time of entry and be legal residents of Arizona to be eligible to participate in KSLX contests unless otherwise specified. Winners may only win one prize within a 30-day period. Contest deadlines will typically be stated listed on the station website and may be periodically included in on-air promotions. By participating in any KSLX contest, you agree to fully release and indemnify Hubbard Radio Phoenix LLC, Hubbard Radio LLC, and any contest sponsors from all liability. 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Prizes are non-transferable and non-exchangeable and must be taken in their entirety. By entering, each contestant agrees to comply with all rules governing the sweepstakes or contest. 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
11: 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Hello, Blue Sky. Goodbye, pests. Extreme heat warning today, sunny and 106. Increasing clouds overnight, low 75. And that's Tuesday's Valley weather.
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9: And now the weather from Blue Sky Pest Control. Hello, Blue Sky. Goodbye, pests. Extreme heat warning today, sunny and 106. Increasing clouds overnight, low 75. And that's Tuesday's Valley weather.
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23: God, you should see how excited Audrey is about this. Walmart has come out, and they have announced that they are putting an end to self-checkout. And yes. It's not that Audrey loves this because she's like, well, thank goodness, the bottom line for Walmart is going to be so improved because less people shoplifting. No, she just wants to talk to the cashiers.
24: I love employment, and I hate that you don't. I love making sure that people have jobs. Dave wants to take them away. He wants cashiers to not have any more jobs.
25: Automate everything.
26: I'm split on this because I want cashiers, but I also want the option to self-checkout. Like, the problem with Walmart that they had for billions of years is that
25: billions.
26: They've got 100...
25: the dinosaurs complained about this,
26: they
25: too.
26: They did. They had 100, checkout machines. Aisles and maybe one cashier on the register, and then the rest was self-checkout. Like, adequately staff that, but also give me or other people who don't want to talk to people the ability to self-checkout.
24: Well, I kind of giggle. They don't talk. I talk. Okay, so let's not get that twisted. It's not necessarily about whether or not. It

0: you very much.
1: We've never heard that
2: story.
1: Do
2: I have proof of that? No, this is back in the 90s. I don't have proof of anything that happened back in the 90s. Right.
1: What's a banana code?
2: 4011.
1: That's a lie.
2: No, it's not. Look it up.
1: That was the easiest one.
2: Look it up.
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November 13th is the day of the show, and you're going, wait, November? Yeah, they extended. 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
1: I had a Gold Bond bottle in my guest shower, so I would just go in there and then I would squeeze it with my feet.
2: Oh my God, just blast it up. Like Old Faithful, just
1: like when you're going into a car wash and the undercarriage is getting
3: Dave and Mahoney. And then I realized there's no toilet paper. Only thing that was available is the Reader's Digest.
1: Oh, but anyways. What magazine would be the worst to have to wipe with?
4: Ooh.
5: I think it's a 1980s Playboy.
4: Auto Trader, maybe?
2: Oh. No, I feel like Auto Trader would actually be pretty good.
1: Those are absorbent.
0: Dave and Mahoney.
2: The network will be placing a highly credentialed media and programming professional into the role of Regional Vice President of Executive Production and Programming.
4: What would those letters be?
2: RVPEP.
0: And now, this is Dave and Mahoney.
2: Well, hello, friends, and thank you for joining us on this Tuesday morning. We've got some good news and some bad news to kick things off today. What would you like first there, Mahoney?
1: Dave, why don't we start today's show with some bad news.
2: Yeah, some bad news. There are some thieves on the loose.
1: Damn thieves. Are we talking raccoons or something?
2: Not just any thieves. No, these are people that broke in to the University High School in Central Florida overnight. They jumped a fence near the gym, entered the building about 1 a.m. through an unlocked door. Once inside, they went through some classrooms, and they stole a bunch of stuff, and it wasn't a bunch of stuff that was worth very much money. It was valued at under $100. Hmm. They stole ice cream, lanyards, a small tool set, and 100 hot dogs.
1: So there's already a lot that are happening here, because 100 hot dogs clearly worth way more than 100 U.S. dollars. I mean, and with the inflation in 2026, I don't believe that one bit, Dave.
4: I purchased the hot dogs for Halloweener.
2: Yeah, and you didn't you pay like $5 for like
4: 100? I'm pretty sure. It was something insane like that, but I did get the discount dogs. Because Mama's not rolling in the dough. We had to go for the discount.
1: Yeah, I know you got the discount.
4: Manager
1: dogs.
4: Special.
1: That's why I can't eat those. You almost ruined my life. You almost got me off of hot dogs.
4: I'm so sorry.
2: She bought you hundreds of hot dogs, man. So, like, show a little gratitude.
1: If I am being honest, we did this at my high school. We didn't steal anything, but, like, they would, like, leave the janitor's door unlocked at all times, and you could just get into the school whenever. And, like, one night we were like, I don't know. Let's go in there when nobody's there. And we did. And
2: was it kind of creepy?
1: No, it was just very underwhelming.
4: We're just cool, but at night.
1: Why are we at school when nobody's here? And this is what we're doing with our free time. And then
4: you want to go back to school.
1: Yeah, we just left. I mean, it was.
2: This is why screen time is important for kids, folks. Yes.
4: Yeah, give your kids more
2: give
4: iPads.
2: Your kids an iPad.
1: Because otherwise, that's what they're going to do. So are they still out in the wind and missing? Do they need
2: authorities are asking for the public to turn in tips. As the investigation
4: absolutely
2: continues.
4: Not. There is a person who stole $4,000 worth of liquor.
2: Yeah.
4: Stole a $4,000 bottle. No one has come forward. No one is going to come forward for some hot dog thieves.
1: Dude, I will send University High School down. What part of Florida is this in?
2: Central Florida.
1: In Central Florida. I will send you some lanyards and those gently used hot dogs that Audrey bought for Halloween or back in October.
2: You still have them?
1: Yeah. Okay. I'll send them your way.
4: Or your gently used hot dog?
1: And we'll call this case solved.
2: Some good news today as well. There was a homeless man who had been struggling financially, but he saw a flyer.
4: Well, yeah, he's homeless.
2: Yeah.
1: I mean, that feels redundant, Dave. It's like there's a rich guy who's on the streets just like, you know what?
2: It's an important detail.
1: I like
2: just
1: nature.
2: Follow me here.
1: Okay.
2: So there was a flyer up because there were some ashes that were stolen during a burglary.
1: Okay.
2: And they were the ashes of someone's deceased pet.
1: Oh.
2: And so they had flyers that they had put up because obviously very emotionally attached to that. And the man assisted in locating and returning them despite his own difficult circumstances.
1: I do kind of blame the owners for this one.
2: Yeah.
4: Because, how did he lose it?
1: Well, because, you know, you think about this. Because, I mean, a lot of us, you know people who have their pets who've, you know, unfortunately crossed that rainbow bridge. They keep them around. But don't put them in, like, a fancy-looking vase. Because, you know what? Anybody who doesn't know really anything about money or robbing thinks a good-looking vase is expensive.
2: You know, vase, not vase, huh?
1: Because those are the expensive ones. Vases, cheap. Vase, expensive. Classic. But if we know anything about heist movies, it's always a very expensive vase that the thief takes. So I think they thought that this pet vase
4: And the thief was the homeless person, by the way. The thief the guy who found it was the one who took
1: no,
4: it.
1: No, 100%.
2: He was not.
4: 100%. Nobody just
1: I found a random vase on the side of the road.
4: Look here. Look what I found.
2: Wow, you guys are awful. So the story spread, and they raised thousands of dollars for this guy to help him get back on his feet. So he got in some housing, stability,
1: nice,
2: fresh start, all of that, even though you guys are now slandering his good name, calling him a thief.
1: I mean, probably. Yeah. Did he get a vase of his own?
2: He did not.
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4: also, how did he know that people were looking for it?
2: There was a flyer up, and he saw the flyer, and he had some extra time, and he looked, and he found it, and now he's back on his feet, you jerks.
4: Stole it.

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1: Roads are starting to busy up. 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Online at arizona.edu/beardown and hashtag 65279. 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
16: And now the weather from Blue Sky Pest Control. Hello, Blue Sky. Goodbye, pests. Extreme heat warning today, sunny and 106. Increasing clouds overnight, low 75. And that's Tuesday's Valley weather.
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3: Mahoney, you were shaken to your core yesterday. And, you know, you and I have been doing this show for 17 plus years. We've been friends for over 20 years. And so, you know, we've experienced a lot of life together. And that includes, obviously, a lot of ups, but a lot of downs, too.
4: Yeah.
3: You know, you really deal with some tough stuff as you pass through a couple of decades of life. But I don't know if I've ever seen you more upset than you were yesterday when you revealed the terrible news that you had stopped at your favorite McDonald's, a good McDonald's, as you say.
4: Great McDonald's.
3: By your house on Friday after the show to get your regular Big Arch, and they gave you the devastating news that it was being phased out.
4: It was being phased out. They were already not ordering more of the fried onions, and, you know, the days are limited.
3: Take your time. I know this is difficult to talk about.
4: I haven't been back there since last Friday. I don't think I can will up the energy and the emotional
3: fortitude,
4: energy that I need to go visit there. And I will say, Dave, the loss of the Big Arch may be the biggest loss of my life since the gallbladder.
5: Mm-hmm. I'm so sorry for your loss. Yesterday we did play Taps for you. Did you feel like that was a good in memoriam of the Arch? Did we send it off appropriately for you? Could we have done more to make you feel seen in your moment?
4: I don't want to let it go. That's the thing. I want to believe that the Big Arch will live forever.
5: In your memories, it
3: went to the Big Arch in the sky.
4: You know, I want to think a little piece of that Big Arch is still somewhere down there in that big old belly.
5: It still has
4: probably
5: passed.
4: Yeah. My digestion's very slow. Yeah. Yeah, it's probably still in there.
3: Well, somebody does have a little bit of a solution that they think may help to ease some of the pain because it's being discontinued here in the United States, but not over in the UK.
4: Here's the thing, man. The Q1 financials came out. McDonald's was doing better.
3: They were crushing it.
4: I firmly believe that was due to the Big Arch.
5: Everyone talking about the Big Arch.
3: Yes, all the free advertising you've given them.
5: Wait, but everyone who called in, Mahoney, I love you, dude. Everyone who called in said it was gross.
4: That's
5: and wet.
4: Not true.
5: Literally everyone was like,
6: Do not get the sauce on there, but that white cheddar is bomb.
3: Here's somebody to help out.
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8: Message deleted.
4: You think they're going to let me use the company jet?
3: Yeah, the private jet.
4: Yeah.
3: Just load up a PJ, head to London 2 to 3 times a week.
4: See, what they don't tell you is that private jets usually based upon how much weight is on there. So there's probably going to be a weight loss clause in that contract.
3: Mahoney's
4: well.
3: Going to be the Amelia Earhart of 2026. He'll never make it.
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4: Didn't they find her a couple years ago?
3: I don't
5: think
3: so.
5: She's still lost in the Bermuda Triangle.
4: It wasn't Bermuda, was it?
5: I have no idea.
3: No, she flew over the Atlantic Pacific. And she gone.
5: Oh, I thought that she was part of the Bermuda Triangle. We haven't talked. People don't talk about the Bermuda Triangle anymore.
4: I tried to go to Bermuda, and then they diverted us.
5: Because the triangle.
4: There was a hurricane.
3: Oh, I thought it was another weight thing.
5: The triangle.

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1: Dave and Mahoney, good morning.
2: Good morning. I went in and checked out Audrey's recommendation, the blonde Don't F It Up over at Arizona Wilderness. It was excellent.
1: What'd you think? Okay, you liked it?
2: But, I liked it, but thinking of you guys, I tried a piney IPA, the Refugee. Nice. Also very good. I paired it, thinking of Mahoney, and this might be a solution to the Big Arch. They have a PB&J burger.
3: Ooh, I do love a PB&J burger.
4: Oh, okay. Yeah, brother.
3: Yeah. Okay.
4: I love that you were thinking about us, over the weekend.
2: Yeah. I always think of you guys.
1: Anytime he's stuffing his mouth, he's like,
3: getting drunk. Yep, filling that belly. Yeah, that's right. Yeah. I like it.
4: What else did you try? Were you thinking of Dave in any way? Were you wearing a black T-shirt and making sure that you were home by dinner time?
2: I may have had a black T-shirt on, actually a black polo shirt, but it's great. If you guys go check it out, I'm sure you'll like it. You guys are great.
4: I'm
2: the truck driver that called in. Thank you.
1: Love a good recommendation, man.
3: And I love a PB&J burger, man. That's good. That's a good call.
4: And I love a trucker.
2: perfect amount of PB&J. You guys will love it. And seasoned fries. It's great.
1: Appreciate you, brother.
2: Appreciate you. Thank you.
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28: 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Hello, Blue Sky. Goodbye, pests. Extreme heat warning today, sunny and 106. Increasing clouds overnight, low 75. And that's Tuesday's Valley weather.
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0: So you would imagine it's a rather complicated time for the alleged mistress of Mike Vrabel, who was the head coach for the Patriots. She got fired or quit or whatever. She was a reporter for The Athletic, and she covered the NFL and supposedly has been having this ongoing affair with Mike Vrabel for years now. So you would imagine that over the weekend, because she's married and has kids with her husband, and there was the, you know, picture of her very pregnant with one of their shared
2: with
0: children.
2: Mike Jr.
0: Uh-huh. Going out on a pontoon years ago back in Tennessee. And so, you know, I imagine over the weekend, it was Mother's Day. You'd think it was a pretty complicated time in their marriage.
3: I don't know, man. Who knows? Maybe they got an open marriage.
0: That's true.
3: You know, I mean, like, that's the thing. Like, I do not care about this in a, like, as a scandal. As far as, like, things that are not right out there, this is such a nothing burger to me. It's like, she's a good-looking woman. He's a good-looking guy. Maybe they had sex. Maybe they didn't. Maybe they're just overly flirtatious. Who knows?
0: Maybe they didn't. They rented a pontoon together and went to a private resort.
2: Maybe
0: they
2: stop playing devil's advocate here.
3: maybe they just liked each other's conversation.
0: They have a shared love of Parcheesi. They play board games together.
2: They really enjoy vacationing together.
3: Parcheesi's a lost art.
0: It is.
3: Like, where are the grandmas out here? They're not passing on.
0: I don't know why.
3: Parcheesi knowledge.
2: They're playing mahjong now.
0: I don't even know.
3: My mom literally brought up mahjong this weekend.
2: See? I know what the old lady's like.
3: Not that my mom's old. Not saying that.
2: I want to know how to play mahjong. I'm going to come over to your mom's house.
3: But I hear that they don't drink during it.
2: I'm out.
3: It's like a very serious game. Like, there's not, like, drinking.
2: Huh. Well, okay, so let's go back to the infidelity, please.
0: Thank you very much.
3: Maybe they were playing mahjong, Dave.
0: Maybe they were playing mahjong. But the two of them, the Diana and her husband, were seen over Mother's Day weekend outside just smooching.
2: Yeah, man. I think Mahoney might be onto something here.
3: Yeah, maybe one of them's like, into that kind of stuff.
2: Yeah, maybe they like having her taken care of.
3: He's a, a large, strapping, successful NFL coach. I don't know, man.
0: And I'll just be over here in this chair.
2: Oh, he didn't even have to. He just knows that she's taken care of. Good for her. I like this narrative. Good for her.
0: What? While pregnant? What?
3: See, but she also lost her job.
2: Some people are into that.
0: Well, you got to bring the baby into it.
3: Yeah. I know a couple guys who are.
0: That's not dad.
3: Who are into that kind of stuff. But I the thing about all this, I really don't like. I kind of hate that she resigned. You know, it just kind of sucks that, like, he's out here.
0: She obviously kind of.
3: There's no real ethics in. You're not. This isn't like.
2: Who cares if she lied? Of course she's not going to just come out and saying, hey, I'm in an open marriage with the coach of. Where was she, the coach of?
0: Patriots.
2: The Patriots.
3: The Titans before that. But, like, this is not like real world reporting. Sports reporting is not real world reporting.
2: Yeah,
3: that's not
2: we had
3: the real
2: Aaron Andrews
3: world,
2: with her boobs out. Not her doing. But we've had some stuff happen. She could have monopolized on this as well.
0: Who's the girl that's the Carissa Thompson from Amazon that does the Thursday night broadcast?
3: She's great. Yeah,
2: stunning.
3: She's great.
2: But
0: do you remember during
3: the
0: happening,
3: stuff.
0: They had all sorts of videos of her just going to town on herself in her office
2: while you
0: hear people in the hallway?
2: It does feel like there is a very great sense of morality whenever, and I know I'm going to get a lot of, okay, Audrey, come on, you liberal. But whenever it comes to women and sex, there is a higher morality for them than, like, let that hot chick from Thursday Night Football touch self. That's what she wants to do. Send it to her man.
3: To be fair, she did not. She did not lose her job, because she, again, that
2: she
3: was
2: monopolized on it.
0: Because she looked really good doing it.
3: Well, that was a massive invasion of privacy.
2: This chick should have just recorded it.
0: Exactly, and then everyone would be
2: like, and leaked it.
0: I understand.
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3: Like, the only dude who's been fired for that was, like, Jeffrey Toobin from CNN during, like,
0: because
3: during COVID.
0: Because there was nothing sexy about it. He was just going to town
3: on a Zoom.

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Roger Daltrey of The Who is coming to the Valley, and we would love to send you that show on Sunday, August 23rd. 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Second one here from Nirvana on Two for Tuesday.

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1: Oh, good. More singing.
0: Have landed here for your enjoyment. It's Cover Your Ears on Dave and Mahoney.
2: These are some of the biggest rock songs ever released. You are trying to figure out what they are. 30 seconds on the clock for each one of them. Mahoney and Audrey standing by as Lifeline should you need them. And Matt is joining us today. Matt, the first one has got 197,000 views. It is a Bardcore cover. Are you ready for your first one?
3: Yes, I am.
2: Good luck. Here we go.

0: Okay, who's ever playing the flute there? Off with their head. Straight to the geek.
1: That was a banger, man.
0: Yeah.
2: Banger. Why? Did you find this one?
1: Also, Dave, like, off with their head is more, like, the guillotine, I feel like, was more like the French Revolution, less bardish. You know, I think little...
2: They were just dying because they got
0: dysentery.
2: Poop with their food.
0: All right, Matt, over to you. Do you know it?
3: Yeah, Paranoid by Sabbath.
0: That is correct. You're on the board. Full point. The next one here is a little less popular. It's only got 11 views on it. Let's see if you can get this one as well. Here is number two.
4: Ding, ding, ding, ding, ding, ding, ding, ding. We both lie silently still in the dead of the night. Although we both lie close together, we feel miles apart inside. Was it something I said or something I did? Did my words not come out right? Though I tried not to hurt you, though I tried, but I guess that's why they say it.
0: And unfortunately, we have to stop that masterpiece right there from Danny Atwell. Over to you, Matt. Do you know that one?
3: That's Every Rose Has a Thorn, and it was poison to listen to it.
0: It is. All right, two for two. Taking away the lifelines. You don't need them. You can win it right here with a full point. And Mahoney has kind of become obsessed with this guy. He's a dude that wears a tuxedo that has a whole string of rubber chickens that does covers.
1: This is why the internet was invented, Dave.
0: Art is what we would call it. 6,500 views on this one. Here we go.

0: unfortunately, we have to stop that there.
1: One important note, Dave. Mm-hmm. So yes. All the chickens, different sizes, so they produce different notes.
0: Yeah.
2: Oh, my God. That was awful. That was actually awful. That's fun in like 30 seconds, but can you imagine seriously sitting there and listening to that in person, IRL?
1: I would pay money to go see that in concert.
2: We know you. I know you as a person for a very long time.
1: If he was opening up for Primus, I would be there.
2: Okay.
1: I would be there.
2: Okay.
0: All right, Matt. For the win, what do you got?
3: Bohemian Rhapsody by Queen.
0: 3 for 3.
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0: All right, Matt, this is going to be a fun show. Roger Daltrey is going to be playing at the Mesa Arts Center on Sunday, August 23rd. You will be there for free. Thank you for playing today. You crushed it.
3: Yeah, thanks for having the game.

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1: Got thoughts? 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Got nothing better to do? 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
2: So if you've been following along with the show for the past couple of weeks, you know there's some significant changes that are happening. Our beloved producer, Chris, had to move back home to be closer to family. And while we understand that, he's still working with the show, which we're very grateful for. But there's somebody new that's coming in that has, I would say, ruffled some feathers. And he's doing it intentionally. We've worked with this guy before.
3: Which isn't the kind of our MO, because whenever we, you know, end up somewhere new, we try to be as nice and as pleasant and the exact opposite of who we really are.
2: Right.
3: We pretend
2: to be nice. Yeah, we put on a face.
3: Yeah, and we don't ruffle feathers.
2: Instead, he's coming in just guns a-blazing, wants to pick a fight with seemingly everyone.
4: Which I'm wondering, is that who he really is, or is he also just trying to, like, buck up?
2: Well, it's been a few years since we've worked with him, and the way that he's communicating with us so far is rather out of character from how we've experienced the working environment with him in the past.
3: When he was our boss, he was just our boss, but then he ascended, as he calls it, to becoming a regional vice president, and, you know, he was part of the corporate machine.
2: Right.
4: I just don't remember this version of him.
2: It does feel a little different.
3: But maybe he drank the Kool-Aid.
2: People are not thrilled with what they're hearing from Bossy Rossi so far.
5: Hey, long-time listener from Vegas. I felt compelled to call in with this Bossy Rossi news. Your newer listeners have been spoiled all these years with sweet, soft Chris. They have no idea what's coming. Bossy Rossi is a straight villain. I cannot wait. Love listening to you guys.
3: I will say this. In all the years that we worked with Chris, I don't know if we ever saw Chris get directly mad at us.
2: No, Chris is the most laid-back, easygoing guy you can imagine.
4: Yeah, well, one, he's not here to defend himself.
3: Well, I mean, I'm looking directly
4: he's
3: at him.
4: He's shaking his head on
3: Zoom.
4: Our screen. Yeah. And also, you guys locked him in this little prod studio
2: over
4: there.
2: It's called a producer studio. That's where he's supposed to be.
3: That's your own private office. Trust me, I would love to have my own office.
4: Well, he was probably cursing you guys out with the mic off.
3: But there's different management styles.
4: Just saying, you just didn't know about it.
3: But you know, those people who've listened to the show for many years do remember him, and some, like you said, like this young lady, not so fond taste left in her mouth.
2: I love that she is very excited about the idea of him showing up and being a villain because it's going to torture us. Another call for you.
6: This Bossy Rossi thing, yeah, that name don't even fit in anything. So I say you all convert your name to Richard, because we all know what Richard stands for, right? Dick. Y'all have a good day.
3: So we actually coined the name Bossy Rossi. We do have the distinct honor of giving him that name, which, you know, throughout this entire radio industry now, he is referred to as Bossy Rossi because he... A lot of people don't know his last name is also Mahoney.
2: Right.
3: His name is Ross Mahoney, and we can't have
2: two Mahoneys. There's
3: and
2: only
3: we all know
2: room for one Mahoney in this
3: the
2: town.
3: The tall, handsome, incredibly debonair, beautiful head of hair Mahoney.
2: Wow.
3: Yours truly.
2: You went there. You went to the hairline.
4: Oh, because Ross is bald.
3: No,
4: why would you do that to our?
3: I'm just saying there's some things that
4: the
3: separate
4: bald
3: us.
4: Community.
3: So we couldn't have two Mahoneys on the same radio station. So,
2: so the one with the better hair follicles wins out.
4: That's
2: they get
4: so
2: the naming
4: rude.
2: Rights.
4: That is so
3: well, I mean, I'm a better rhymer than him. So, you know, Bossy and
4: Are
3: Rossi
4: you?
3: Went together really well. And so that's,
4: that was the bar for rhyming.
2: Bossy Rossi.
3: That, it rolls
2: catchy
3: off the
2: as
3: tongue.
2: Hell.
3: Yeah.
2: Catchy as hell. One final call.
6: Dave Mahoney, I hope that Vice Executive President, or whatever the hell he's called, doesn't try to get rid of you all again. I know that y'all were in this place at one time, whatever, but that's okay. We'll fire his ass first before he comes and fires y'all and sends y'all to a new location. Peace out, brother and sister.
7: Message deleted.
4: Is he listening to Bossy Rossi's tirade in the background?
2: It sounded like it, and he had just had enough. And I like that. It sounded like he'd maybe had a couple of drinks, was ready to go for us.
4: No, I think that's just his.
3: That's my kind of dude, man. Yeah. We need to party, bro.
2: After we fire Bossy Rossi, hit us up.
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3: He's not here again today, though. No. I noticed. The studio to our right is
2: empty.
3: Sitting empty once again. And meanwhile, Chris doing all the work.
2: Yep.
4: It's still.
2: Go for it.
4: I don't think he's starting yet.
2: Off to a good start.
7: 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Westside 101 eastbound near 27th Avenue. There's an accident. Two right lanes are blocked and stop and go from 67th Avenue, seeing about a 19-minute delay. 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
3: 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Goodbye, pests. Extreme heat warning today, sunny and 106. Increasing clouds overnight, low 75. And that's Tuesday's Valley weather.
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8 a.m. has arrived. 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G-L-I-D-E. GLIDE. Enter that right now. Two for Tuesday on the Valley's Classic Rock with a second from AC/DC. Redneck Report is coming up next. KSLX.

0: Very rarely do we get the Redneck Report starting off with something that we loved as children, one of our favorite childhood drinks, Kool-Aid.
1: Mm-hmm.
0: But here we are.
2: Oh, yeah.
1: Oh, God.
0: What was the Kool-Aid man famous for?
1: Oh, yeah.
0: And bursting through walls, right?
3: Yeah. He could have just used a door, by the way. That's...
0: It was right
3: very
0: there.
3: Aggressive.
0: Yeah.
1: I feel like you just turned sideways. I know he was a little wide, but you could have just turned sideways and, just slid your way through. That's what I do.
0: This is fairly aggressive as well. A Punxsutawney area hospital had a man run through an interior wall and then escape from the hospital. What? He was also fully nude while doing this.
3: Nice.
0: Yep. Ran into a wooded area, which does not seem like the sort of place you'd want to be while fully nude.
3: Can There's we go a lot backwards of branches. A little bit?
0: Sure.
3: Punxsutawney,
0: yeah.
3: That's not just the name of the guy?
0: Of the Phil?
3: The Phil?
0: No, Phil is named Punxsutawney because he's from Punxsutawney. His name is Punxsutawney Phil because he lives in Punxsutawney.
3: Do what?
0: The more you know.
3: That is insane. I just thought that was a made-up name. Sorry. So, naked Punxsutawney man.
0: Yeah, ran into the woods. The cops were able to track him down. They located him in the woods.
1: Ran through a wall naked, though. I feel like that's kind of a superpower.
3: Yes.
1: I would feel unstoppable if I ran through a whole-ass wall.
3: You should try it.
1: Nate.
3: These might be a little too insulated, actually. They have thinner drywall.
0: Do you want to try one of these walls? Yeah, no.
1: I feel like, do you go head first?
3: Which one? Which
0: no, one? You got to go butt first, man.
1: Yeah. Maybe side. Try to throw a shoulder Something. Into it. But yeah, the sticks in the woods would probably be my downfall.
0: 73-year-old man named Jerry Smith from Florida. He's in a lot of trouble. He pleaded guilty to stealing $245,000 in VA benefits because he claimed that he was legally blind, unable to work.
3: Legally blind.
0: From 2017 to 21, this went on. He claimed that his vision loss had prevented him from driving, working, and performing daily tasks. And it turns out that he was totally able to drive and to read and to shop and to navigate public places.
1: Uh-huh.
0: And he was also working as a firearm specialist and a school guardian during that time.
3: Like the two things that you have to absolutely have eyeballs for.
0: Yeah, shooting and helping out at a school.
1: I mean, it sounds like he's, doing his job to help support the community.
3: Yeah, but Bases also just years. Raking in the money from the VA.
0: Yeah, almost $250,000. That's a lot of cheese.
1: Yeah, that's quite a...
0: Facing 10 years in federal prison as a result.
3: You say a lot of cheese?
0: 73. Yeah, a lot of cheese. A lot.
3: What are you, 100?
0: Yeah.
3: A lot of cheese.
0: I mean, I'm trying to relate to this man who is 73 and may be in prison until he is 83.
3: Got a lot of that cheddar.
0: So a couple of dudes in Florida are in big trouble because they had a boat casualty. Their boat sank.
1: Oh, no.
0: And yeah, I know.
1: I mean, this hits kind of close to home to you, Dave. Your boat almost sank.
0: Almost sank. And they reported it, and they went out to do an investigation. They're like, oh, no, your boat sank. That's terrible. Let us help you recover it. And when they did recover it, they found, there's a whole bunch of cinder blocks in this boat. Wonder how it sank, guys.
1: Well, maybe they were transporting those cinder blocks to go do something not nefarious.
3: You should do this too, Dave.
0: What, sink my boat?
3: Yes.
0: It almost already sank.
3: I know, but
0: I'm good.
3: But
1: Dave doesn't need cinder blocks to sink his boat. He did it the old-fashioned way with incompetence.
3: It was a manufacturer's issue.
0: And finally, you can apparently choke the chicken. You cannot choke the goose.
1: Mm.
0: There is a Jersey City man that is in a whole lot of trouble. Witnesses say that there was a goose and a man.
1: Yep.
0: There was a confrontation between them.
3: Hate geese.
1: And Canadian geese?
0: It was a Canadian
1: immigrant?
0: Goose, yeah.
1: Yep.
0: The goose was allegedly strangled, and now the animal rights advocates are very upset about it.
1: Now, Audrey got bit by a Canadian goose.
3: Fainted right there.
1: Yep.
3: I did, not the goose.
1: Yeah. That'd be funny if the goose bit you and then fainted.
0: Oh, goodness. I can't believe I did that to a little
1: baby. If a goose is out here causing a ruckus, I feel like you should 1,000% be able to grab that goose by its neck and swing it around your head like a helicopter.
0: I see it all of the time on golf courses. There's dudes that are being harassed by geese, and you're like, dude, you got a golf club in your hand. What are you doing?
1: And you got a big-ass neck, bro. Like, who do you think's going to win this?
0: Your head is shaped like a golf ball. Like, this is perfect for
1: me. So we're definitely going to slice it.
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3: Goose don't get enough hate.
1: They don't.
3: They don't because they look too kin to swan.
1: They're not
3: People
1: even
3: like the swan.
1: But they're not cute. Swan's beautiful.
3: Yeah, I don't like that goose hiss.
1: Man.
3: I feel like that's something they shouldn't
1: Their
3: be doing.
1: Their poop's everywhere.
3: Like, what do you mean a goose hiss? And they poop.
1: And they got teeth.
3: Yes.
1: Teeth in that bill?
0: No. Mm-hmm.
3: Yeah, yes.
1: No. They do.
3: Yeah, look it up. Look it up
1: right now.
3: Do your own research on goose.
0: Yep. Goose teeth.
1: We did our research.
0: Secret code word for 8 a.m. is glide. 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
1: 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Loop 101 Pima northbound near Indian School. An accident has a left lane blocked. On the 202 South Mountain southbound off-ramp to baseline, an accident's blocking that left lane. 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
26: Rumors spreading around in that Texas town about the shack outside the games. And you know what I'm talking about. Just let me know if you wanna go to that home out on the range. They got a lot of nice girls.

0: Valley's Classic Rock with Two for Tuesday. Second one here, and we'll also take a contestant for the movie quote quiz.
1: Nice.
0: We've got some advanced screening passes in IMAX for the new Star Wars, The Mandalorian, and Grogu.
2: It looks so good.
0: It does. 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And today we're featuring Disney classics. 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

0: It's time for the Movie Quote Quiz, and these are all Disney classics that we are featuring today. And I already see you looking down your nose, Mahoney, because you are the ultimate Disney adult. You're a big fan. So I'm hoping that Jeffrey will perform well today.
1: We are a Disney family now, Dave. You forget I have a daughter.
0: Yes.
1: Yes, sir.
2: Oh, yeah. Yeah. Wait, yeah. You graduated.
1: That's right.
0: Leveled up.
1: That's right.
2: Wow.
0: All right, Jeff. So are you a big Disney fan?
3: Decent
0: size,
3: yeah.
0: Okay. Well, let's see how you do in this one. The first one's going to take us back to 1991. Here we go.
4: Mom, there's a girl in the castle.
5: Now, Chip, I'll not have you making up such wild stories.
4: Really, Mama? I saw her.
5: Not another word. But into the tub.
4: What girl? I saw a girl in the castle.
6: See, I told ya.
7: Irresponsible, devil-may-care, waxy-eared, slack-jawed...
8: Papa?
9: Did you see that? It's a girl.
7: I know it's a girl.
9: Don't you see? She's the one. The girl we have been waiting for.
0: And over to you, Jeff. Do you know it?
3: I believe that's Beauty and the Beast.
0: And that horny candlestick. That's right. Well done. You're on
1: the
0: board.
1: You know who the horny candlestick was? He was the old detective from Law and Order. Jerry
0: really?
1: Orbach.
0: No.
1: 100%.
0: Just putting on a French accent?
1: Yes.
0: Okay.
1: Yeah. That was Jerry Orbach.
0: I do like how they rounded out that story. You know, they had the candlestick and then the little duster finally hook up at the end of it. You know, it was a love story. That was the real love story in Beauty and the Beast.
2: Was it?
0: Yeah. The horny duster and the horny candlestick.
2: They were always meant for each other. It was fate. Destined.
0: All right, Jeff, on to number two here. You're doing great. This one all the way back to 1951.
10: The time. Who's got the time?
11: No, no, no, no. No time, no time, no time. I'm late. I'm so very, very late.
12: Well, no wonder you're late. Why, this clock is exactly 2 days slow.
11: 2 days slow?
12: Of course you're late. My goodness. We'll have to look into this. Aha! I see what's wrong with it. Why, this watch is full of wheels.
11: Oh, my poor watch. Oh, my wheels. The springs.
0: All right, that sounds like it's from 1951. Over to you, Jeff. Do you know it?
3: That would be Alice in Wonderland.
0: It is.
2: That is one of my comfort movies.
1: Really?
0: It's wild that you say that, because even going on the Alice in Wonderland ride at Disneyland, you're like, these people were on acid.
2: Yeah.
1: I think it was actually heroin, maybe.
0: Heroin, perhaps.
1: I forget what the original writer was.
0: Some drugs.
1: Yes.
0: That were serious
1: drugs.
0: Have
1: your kids watched Alice in Wonderland at
0: all, Dave? No, not yet.
1: Still not?
2: It's so great because you never know what's next. And that is exactly the best sort of movie for anyone with ADHD. You just never know what kind of thing is going to happen next.
0: Surprises everywhere.
2: It's so awesome.
0: All right, Jeff, lifelines are gone. You don't need them. You can win it right here with a full point on this one. 1989 for this.
13: Whoa, what a swim.
14: Scuttle, look what we found.
15: Yeah, we're in a sunken ship. It was really creepy.
13: Human stuff, huh? Oh, look at this. Wow.
14: What is it?
13: It's a dingle hopper. Humans use these little babies to straighten their hair out. Just a little twirl here and a yank there, and boy, Olay. Yeah, I got an aesthetically pleasing configuration of hair that humans go nuts over.
14: A dingle hopper.
2: I hate her.
0: You hate her?
2: She's my least favorite
0: princess.
2: Without question.
0: Okay.
2: Without question.
0: Jeff, for the win, do you know the dingle hopper?
3: Little Mermaid.
0: Yeah.
2: What do you mean you gave up your beautiful voice for a pair of legs and a man? Like,
0: oh,
2: what?
0: Like you haven't done worse.
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2: I would never give up the yearn to yap.
0: You would never give up your voice. All right, Jeff, you said you're a big Star Wars fan. Good news, Star Wars, The Mandalorian, and Grogu. You're going to get some advanced screening tickets to see it in IMAX before anyone else. Congratulations. Thank you for playing the Movie Quote Quiz.
3: Awesome. Thank you, guys.

0: Guys, I have some great news. Bossy Rossi has decided to grace us with another message. He didn't bother to show up yet this week, which is just wonderful. Mm-hmm. But he has some thoughts as to why he is not here that he wants to share, not just with us, but also with the audience.
1: Okay.
0: Yeah, already starting to.
1: Sure, it's going
0: to
1: be some impactful and insightful stuff.
0: Play it for you next. Second one now from Tom Petty on 2 for 2.

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1: To say that we are anticipating Bossy Rossi's return is maybe the wrong words, because anticipation has kind of a positive context to it. It's just something that's happening.
2: So, Chris, our executive producer, is here for many years. We've known him for 15 years. He's still doing stuff behind the scenes for us in Iowa. But his job title was executive producer of the show. Bossy Rossi sent all these crazy emails, made these weird demands, and his title is what now?
1: It's the Regional Vice President of Executive Production and Programming.
2: And I know for another company, a corporate radio company he worked for prior to this,
1: he was a regional vice
2: president. He was a regional vice president.
1: Seems like he's not letting that go, even though there is no such role as Regional Vice President of Executive Production and Programming.
2: What regions? Like the Nether Regional Vice President? Can we start referring to him as that? Is that appropriate?
1: We are expecting him here at the beginning of the week.
2: Right.
1: And he has not shown up.
2: Nope.
1: He decided that he was going to inform us as to what was going on, not by, like, I don't know, just like a normal person shooting us a text or calling one of us.
2: We've known each other for a long time.
1: A decade. Yep. No, he decided that he was going to leave us a message on the voicemail that he said that he would like for us to play for the listeners, so that way they're informed as well as us in real time.
2: So creating more work for us already.
1: Yes. Would you like to hear it?
2: Sure.
1: No, it's going to be great.
3: Yes, this message is for Dave and Mahoney and Audrey. Mabella, I miss you. It's Bossy Rossi. I know you guys were eagerly expecting me this week. Unfortunately, my contract is not complete. My lawyers have a team of lawyers that are working on it with the radio station, so hopefully that gets resolved really soon. In the meantime, I do have a team of assistants that are going to be shadowing you guys for the rest of the week, taking notes. They're helping me move as we speak. No, that's a $4,000 bottle of champagne. It doesn't go there. Use your head, okay? Sorry about that. Back to my message. So they're going to be shadowing you guys. Please make sure that they have plenty of water. They're not used to this kind of heat. They're also going to be taking exhaustive amounts of notes. So I need lots of pens and lots of paper available to them. So the sweet listeners that are waiting for Bossy to get there and whip this show into shape, it will happen. Like the good book says in Bossy 324, good things come to those who wait. Oh, and one last thing for the show. I need all three of you to be tested for hantavirus. That is very important, and that is non-negotiable. Thank you very much.
4: Message deleted.
5: I can get down on the third one. I think we probably need a little testing around here.
2: I'm good on testing.
1: I don't want to test. 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
5: Bust out the Q-tips.
2: Nope.
5: Is that how you test for Hanta?
2: We all get the Q-tips, Audrey.
1: Mm-hmm.
2: It ain't fun. I'll tell you.
1: All the orifices.
5: That's fine. Yep. I ain't worried about it.
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1: You got to give the guy credit, though. I mean, he really does know how to make friends, doesn't he?
2: Mm-hmm.
1: Bossy Rossi is really setting the tone. Everyone loves that guy.
7: 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Loop 202 Santan westbound near Gilbert Road. Accident has the left lane blocked. 60 westbound near Mill. An accident off right and stop and go from Country Club. 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
3: 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Hello, Blue Sky. Goodbye, pests. Extreme heat warning today, sunny and 106. Increasing clouds overnight, low 75. And that's Tuesday's Valley weather.
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0: Imagine it. It's Friday night, November 13th. You're strolling into the Sphere with your tickets to see the Eagles live in concert. 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How awesome would that be?
1: What is this hour's code word, Dave?
0: Stamp. S-T-A-M-P. Stamp. How much are stamps nowadays?
1: I buy them in bulk at Costco, and so I don't know. But my guess is like 52 cents.
0: I bought some Forever stamps back in 2002. I've been squatting on those, just waiting for my opportunity to resell them on the black market.
2: Oh, my goodness. As of July 13, 2025, a one-ounce USPS Forever stamp cost
1: 78 cents.
0: Which, if you think about being able to slap that on a piece of mail and get clear across the continent, that's pretty good.
2: For like under a buck.
0: Yeah.
2: I mean, it's pretty efficient.
0: Stamp, S-T-A-M-P, enter that right now, and you could be headed to Vegas to see the Eagles live at the Sphere.

0: 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It's Deep Fried Debates on Dave and Mahoney.
1: Mahoney, somebody has once again entered the royal court with an opinion on fast food, and I'm curious how you feel about it.
2: Okay.
1: Here we go. It has to do with In-N-Out.
3: 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It's sit in the drive-thru or inside for 30 minutes waiting for your food.
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5: In-N-Out is not fast food. You have to sit in the drive-thru for 30 minutes. That is your big complaint. So I get that In-N-Out's not all over the country, but the places that do have In-N-Out, people love them. Mm-hmm. I've eaten at In-N-Out probably 2,000 times in my life.
1: Audrey, do you... Okay, whatever.
6: 2,000?
1: Sure.
6: Maybe, actually. Maybe close to 2,000.
5: What,
7: you don't think that's a real number?
1: That would be 6 years straight every single day.
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5: Because you don't have to.
1: Oh.
6: I see.
5: So here's the thing about In-N-Out.
6: That's unsaid, Dave.
5: Yes, the drive-thru line does take longer than, say, a Chick-fil-A or a McDonald's. But it's on par with, say, going to a place like Shake Shack or Five Guys. 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Mm-hmm. 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
6: price.
5: Than McDonald's for fresh, high-quality food. And don't get me started on the fries because, oh, the fries aren't very good.
6: They are kind of mid.
5: Just put salt on them, bro. Or get them animal style. There is a solution. You're just not solving problems. Any place I can sit and scroll on my phone while listening to the radio or the music of my choice. Mm. And waiting for a delicious, just heavenly burger to be delivered directly into my mouth is a fast food establishment.
1: The thing that I love about In-N-Out is that they know us in the sense that, like, they're like, hey, fatty, you eating this in the car? Because if so, we have a plan.
6: I always lie.
1: Yeah.
6: I always lie.
1: You're like, no, I'll be consuming this at home like a responsible.
6: Well, because I want the bag to be its own little bowl of sorts. Yeah.
5: I don't like the box.
6: I don't like the box. I don't like that it's just exposed.
5: Extra trash to throw away with the little mat on the car. I think my car, the thing I like, I got leather seats in my car. Get a little burger grease on there. It's moisturizing them, man. That's just leather.
1: That is leather.
5: Yep, yeah. That's leather care right there. Two birds, one stone, two burgers.
1: What I don't like about In-N-Out is that I'm not sure the employees are real.
6: Like, and that's fine.
1: They feel like droids.
6: No, I want them to feel droidy. So, that's the better logistics.
5: In-N-Out is the Costco of fast food. So Costco does not do like pickup or, you know, you can go through third-party apps and do like Instacart. But In-N-Out doesn't need to do that. Why? Because they are offering you something that the others don't. They are seeking it out. There's never a time where an In-N-Out is not busy from the moment they open to the moment they close because they pay their people well, they treat their customers right, and they're giving us a good product. And it's funny that they continue to grow across the United States, even though that's a segment that is shrinking.
1: It's just interesting to hear you shilling for In-N-Out for the first time ever. You've never even mentioned them before,
6: even
1: though you
6: eat
1: them every single day for six consistent years of your entire life.
5: I did, Dave. Mm-hmm. At least 2,000 visits.
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5: It's two for Tuesday.
7: Don't question my credentials, sir.
1: You lie about everything.
5: I do not.
1: You lie about the number of McDonald's there are in the United States.
5: 24,312.
1: That's just not true. 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

0: David Mahoney, hello.
1: Yeah, I have a tantalizing tidbit of information about stamps.
0: Okay, you have stamp information. Excellent. What
2: breaking
0: do you got for
2: stamp
0: us?
2: News.
0: Yes.
1: About 100 years ago or so, a person wants to send their child to see another member of their family but could not afford a bus ticket. So they took him to the United States Post Office and said, I want to mail my child. There was no law prohibiting it, so the post office had to allow it to happen. Once word got out, people started doing it on a regular basis until the Postmaster General prohibited it.
0: Yeah, man. Like, what are you doing mailing your child? Like, you talk about a bad parent. Like, just go ahead and throw him in a box and ship him off to Aunt Betty for the summer. We want to go have some fun.
1: Nope, they just put out the stamps and put it right on the back of their shirt. If you think about it, they're going to be with a federal employee 24/7 until they arrive.
0: Yeah, I'm still not cool with that, man. Like, come on. Do better.
2: Yeah, put them in a box.
0: Yeah, box them up. Put some of those little popcorn peanuts in there.
2: You gotta have some impact resistance.
0: Yeah, just make sure you poke holes.
1: Of course.

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1: So Audrey is an emotional creature, and we love that about you.
2: I have emotions.
1: We need that around here, because Mahoney and I are, dead inside.
3: Mm-hmm. Yes.
1: So it's nice to have kind of that breath of fresh air where you still feel feelings. And that's important. But sometimes those feelings spill over a bit. If you recall, there was that moment where you got emotionally attached to
2: the anglerfish.
1: What we assumed was a dying anglerfish. We're not entirely sure.
2: Going to the light. She was no longer creating.
3: That was what, about a year or two ago?
1: Maybe a year ago at max. Uh-huh. It wasn't that long ago that Audrey was sobbing because of a fish that was
3: She's a very empathetic woman. She's got big feelings, and she felt those big feelings for that fish.
1: Well, now it has happened again.
2: Well, Dave, over the weekend, I was perusing online, as I do, and there is another anglerfish video that is circulating online right now, and it is of a sweet little hummingbird.
1: So it's not an anglerfish at all. It's just similar in the sense
2: in the nature of the video.
1: Uh-huh.
2: Because one of the comments, and I ended up actually, I don't know how you really want to do this, if you want me to describe what was going on, if you just want to listen to the audio I sent you guys over the weekend.
1: Please describe what's going on, because this is not going to make any sense to anyone if you don't.
2: So you're right, actually. So I was scrolling online, and I get a lot of emotional videos, and the one that I saw was of this sweet little hummingbird, and it was no longer with us, okay?
1: It was dead.
2: It was dead. It was a dead hummingbird. And if you are a hummingbird person, you know that they have a lot of, people have a lot of feelings for hummingbirds. They usually are described as being somebody visiting you from a past life.
3: My wife believes that when she sees certain types of hummingbirds, that it's her mom coming back to check on her.
2: Oh, I'm going to cry. Yeah. I'm going to get emotional over it. Because we say the same thing. It's one of the reasons why we picked the house that we're currently living in. Because we were visited by a hummingbird. My husband's dad, who has passed away, also loved hummingbirds. Mm-hmm. So we see him as being a hummingbird visiting us.
1: I didn't know that lore about hummingbirds.
2: Yes.
1: I hadn't heard that before.
3: We bought our house on our street because there was a hummingbird sitting on the street sign right next to where the house was, and we were like, that's a good sign.
1: If I ever become a realtor, I'm just going to have a flock of hummingbirds that I release anytime somebody's looking at an expensive house.
2: Well, don't go to the neighborhood where this video was, because it was just a dead hummingbird.
3: Well, he had passed.
2: He had passed away, and the sweetest part of this video, it was in a beautiful, like, creeked area where there was foliage everywhere.
1: Flowing water.
2: Beautiful nature scene. You're right, Mahoney. And this hummingbird was on a leaf.
1: Oh, my God.
2: Dead on a leaf going down this stream.
3: They sent him off like they sent Boromir off in Lord of the Rings.
2: Yeah. Yes.
1: A Viking's funeral. Isn't that beautiful?
2: And I sent you guys a voice note of my reaction to this video. And I might kind of describe in the beginning all over again exactly what I just said. So bear with me.
4: I'm losing my mind again. We have another anglerfish dilemma. I'm on TikTok. And there's a little hummingbird floating down the river on a leaf. And the little hummingbird is gone. I know. My dog is here. If you hear her, that's her. And she's sad too, because we don't like to see little hummingbirds dead in rivers. I'm going to throw up.
1: Just so you know, that's the sort of thing that out of nowhere, just on the weekend, Audrey will suddenly text the group. And I'm like, what is happening
2: right
1: now?
2: Everyone's with their kids.
1: Like hanging out, watching flag football and listening to this. I'm like, what is
3: this? We were in the backyard watching baseball. And then I played that. And my daughter got concerned because she could hear you crying. She came over and I showed her the audio that you had sent. And she just looks at it and goes, No.
1: It walks away.
2: Well, but then I needed you guys to understand what was really upsetting me, because one of my favorite things to do is go through the comments of videos.
1: And that was a mistake.
2: That was a mistake.
1: Okay.
4: Because everyone's saying in the comments that she helped bloom 3 million plants, and now she's floating away on one that she helped bloom. And then I scroll deeper in the comments and everyone's putting their dead pets. Why would you do that? Why would you put all of your dead pets in a comment section surrounded by flowers? There are horses. There are dogs. I am so upset. Why would somebody post this on the internet? It's so mean. And why would somebody put a dead hummingbird floating away on a leaf on the internet and then everybody takes it upon themselves to post their dead pets in the comment section? Oh my God. Oh my God.
5: Jesus Christ.
6: So, just a word of advice to all the single gentlemen out there.
2: This is what marriage is like.
6: Look out. She's a beautiful Run! Woman. This is what comes along with that.
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2: Oh, I'm about to start my period, clearly.
1: Good Lord. Get this woman some chocolate and some Netflix and a blanket immediately and then very get smart. Out of the room.
2: Stay far away.
1: Good Lord. What a series of landmines.
2: Why would you post your dead golden retriever in the comments? I mean, that's really. That's crazy.
3: I'm tearing up thinking about it.

0: LP has entered a very emotional studio today. We're just talking about a dead hummingbird. I hope that you're going to be able to do your show.
1: Oh, man.
0: Yeah.
2: It was very emotional.
1: We just got a brand new hummingbird feeder over the weekend.
0: Do you believe that hummingbirds bring past spirits to visit you? I just learned this.
1: The hell are you talking about, man?
0: So I guess the lore of hummingbirds is that when you see a hummingbird, it's like somebody from your past
3: is visiting you, who's no longer with you.
0: Yeah, it's visiting you.
3: Have you heard this?
1: What? No.
3: Yeah. So it's supposed to be like a sweet, sentimental thing that hummingbirds bring to your current life. It's like a little.
0: Both Mahoney and Audrey bought their respective houses because there was hummingbirds present in some way. I just learned so much today.
1: Wow, I could learn so much.
0: Why don't you just tell us about the tennis?
2: He is not impressed with how stupid we are. Nor are we.
1: 10 songs from 1976.
0: Nice.
1: Aerosmith, man.
2: Yeah.
1: Fleetwood Mac, before they were big, well, kind of.
0: Wow. Digging in. You got your noon thing. You got more secret code words.
1: I thought I was having a stroke. You're playing more Hendrix?
0: It's 2 for Tuesday.
1: Oh, it's 2 for Tuesday.
0: Yeah, man. Huh? Some Purple Haze. LP is coming up next here on the Valley's.

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1: They're idiots.
0: Making you laugh. While Mahoney triple checks his security cameras.
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3: 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Hey, it's Dave Farah from the Dave Mahoney Show. 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
22: And now the weather from Blue Sky Pest Control. Hello, Blue Sky. Goodbye, pests. Extreme heat warning today, sunny and 106. Increasing clouds overnight, low 75. And that's Tuesday's Valley weather.
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0: Yowza, yowza. Here we go. Good morning, everybody. LP here. It's a two for Tuesday. In case you have not noticed, let's get right into it, all right? Eagles code word, man. Classic rock road trip. Eagles at the Sphere in Vegas. The 10 o'clock word is most. Of all the contests, I want to win this one the most. Most. M-O-S-T. Most. Ralph Mouth? Wait, what? No. Most. M-O-S-T. 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
0: Here we go for a 2 for Tuesday. 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How's about 1976? Our nation's bicentennial. Oh, yeah. Pretty damn decent year for music, wouldn't you say? I would. It's a 10 of 10. 1976. KSLX.

0: 1975, Aerosmith had released two albums and built a loyal following in places like Boston and Detroit, but had not broken through to most of America. 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From Toys in the Attic, Aerosmith, on the 1975
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Savelli's Classic Rock Station 100.7 KSLX Aerosmith on a 2 for Tuesday. 1976 is the 10 to 10. Oh, yeah. Sweet Emotion. That's a great riff. There's like two great riffs in that song, right? The ending riff there, I feel they could just make a whole nother song out of that riff all by itself. Get to work on that, will you guys? All right. Did you catch 10 o'clock Code Word? Classic Rock Road Trip. The Eagles in Vegas. It's most. M-O-S-T. Most. If you won, that would be most rockin', baby. It's a 10 of 10, 76. 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

0: Christine McVie. You know, she wrote great little love songs, man. Whether it was for John or her boyfriend. And you think that Stevie and Lindsay were the only drama in the group. There you go, wrapping up the 10 of 10, 10 songs from 1976. Fleetwood Mac. Tis the Mac, wrapping it up. All right, lots of choices from 76 for bonus tracks or whatever. But keep in mind, it's a 2 for Tuesday. Okay, so don't be sending me one-hit wonders because it's a 2 for Tuesday. All right, there's got to be two songs on the record. All right. How about another code word? Eagles, classic rock road trip. Yep, got that coming right up.
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18: And now the weather from Blue Sky Pest Control. Hello, Blue Sky. Goodbye, pests. Extreme heat warning today, sunny and 106. Increasing clouds overnight, low 75. And that's Tuesday's Valley weather.
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All right. You know what? Let's go ahead and interrupt the twofer for a classic rock road trip code word. I mean, you know, we're like 3 minutes over here. 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

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It's the mighty Led Zeppelin, even when they're not. 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

0: I mean, you don't have to. 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
0: Tom Petty and his Heartbreakers, 2 for Tuesday. You got LP here. We got Lunch Thing coming up in a few minutes. 1976 bonus tracks. There are quite a few to choose from. Hey, we still got time for the 11 o'clock code word. A minute or two, maybe. Price, P-R-I-C-E. Hurry up. Go, go, go. Hurry up. All right. You want something you can take your time doing? Think about this. Your 5 favorite classic rock songs. And then when you come up with those, head over to the website, KSLX.com, and vote for the Arizona 500 Countdown. We are taking your input. We need music. So go and tell us what to play. And then listen over the Memorial Day weekend, and especially listen for the one song that doesn't fit. Because when you hear that, be caller number 10, and you win $500. I know, right? 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
18: And now the weather from Blue Sky Pest Control. Hello, Blue Sky. Goodbye, pests. Extreme heat warning today, sunny and 106. Increasing clouds overnight, low 75. And that's Tuesday's Valley weather.
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0: Classic Rock Road Trip, the Eagles at the Sphere, a couple of nights at the Venetian, VIP experience, $100 gas card. Let's do it. The 12 o'clock word is this. Yes, this is the 12 o'clock code word. Well, this is this. No, this is that. Who's on first? T-H-I-S. Stick that in your app. Get yourself qualified. It's a classic rock road trip. All right, it is time for the lunch thing. And man, so Jason requested some Bowie, okay? And Bowie put out Station to Station that year, 1976, you know, which is a great record, but, oh, here comes the cheat code. Bowie, or should I say RCA, also put out Changes One Bowie that year. And man, when you're looking at a Bowie greatest hits record, it's like the man is telling his own story and you've got to let him do it.
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0: The transformation of one Davy Jones. It's Belly, Ziggy Stardust, along with Changes. You see, and that's what freaked the record company out. When he released Changes, they knew he was about to change, but they didn't know what he was going to do, and it scared them, which is why they didn't initially really work Changes to radio. And then after Ziggy Stardust came out, they retroactively said, oh, yeah, by the way, he released this last year or a couple years ago. Do you like this one, too? Jackasses, man. All right, you got LP here. It's the lunch thing. Did you catch 12 o'clock code word? It's this. Yeah, as simple as this or that or this. T-H-I-S. This. All right, and you know, with the long songs weekend still fresh in my mind. Yeah.
1: I can't hear you. I still can't hear you. Yeah. What song is it you want to hear? I heard it then.

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0: I love that song because they're so committed to it. The way they say, animal. Right? Right. Def Leppard on a 2 for Tuesday, the lunch thing, wrapping it up. Not bad, guys. Good job. You got LP here, another classic rock long set coming up for you next. Oh, it's only 12:45. You may have a minute to get the word this, T-H-I-S, into the app or online at kslx.com to get yourself qualified for the noontime classic rock road trip word. Noon. Okay? Okay. Okay. Nooner. Noon. This is a nooner.
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4: 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Hello, Blue Sky. Goodbye, pests. Extreme heat warning today, sunny and 106. Increasing clouds overnight, low 75. And that's Tuesday's Valley weather.
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called Slang from Def Leppard. God, that record sucked. Sorry. Slang. S-L-A-N-G. Well, it did. All right. I'm sorry. It's 2 for Tuesday. KSLX.

Yeah, enough to drive you nuts. Wait, didn't we already do that joke, like, last week? Savali's Classic Rock Station, 100.7 KSLX. She drive you nuts? Did I mention I got in the pool? I got in the pool 2 days in a row. And I've already heard, Paul, why is the kitchen floor wet? Because the pool's open, sweetheart. Look, man, it ain't going to change, okay? During the summertime, the kitchen floor is going to be wet, all right? Because I need access to the kitchen between dips in the pool, okay? Did you get the 1 o'clock code word? It's slang, S-L-A-N-G. That word, slang, could get you a classic rock road trip.

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10: 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It's the return of Blue Collar Confessions. 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

0: Boy, that's a long way from Mr. Roboto, don't you think? Sticks on a two for Tuesday. Savelli's Classic Rock Station, 100.7 KSLX. Hey, we still got time for the 1 o'clock code word, Classic Rock Road Trip. 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All right, something brand new has just come down the pike here. And this is pretty interesting. For streamers, are you streaming KSLX? Well, if you're streaming, you could be winning. And I got to say, I just checked the Workforce Awards page. Holy crap, did we reload that? Wow, there's all kinds of stuff there now, including, do you know the Professor of Rock is coming to Phoenix? Yeah. And on June 5th, he's going to be doing a podcast with John Fogerty. Oh, Karen is going to be doing her show live. It's all going to be happening at Wild Horse Pass. Would you like the chance to meet the Professor of Rock and go to the John Fogerty shows? Would you? All right. And two nights at the Wild Horse Pass. All right. Shh. Get to the Workforce Awards page. 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
19: And now the weather from Blue Sky Pest Control. Hello, Blue Sky. Goodbye, pests. Extreme heat warning today, sunny and 106. Increasing clouds overnight, low 75. And that's Tuesday's Valley weather.
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Let's Dance was a triumphant comeback song and album for David Bowie. There was a period of time when David's drug habit was so serious, he had little or no memory of what was happening in his life. The darkest time was when he was in L.A. in 1975. He became so paranoid from his heavy cocaine use that he believed that the pool at his residence was possessed by an evil spirit. So he actually kept it covered all the time. That bleak fact was verified by several of David's closest friends. Let's Dance not only brought David back to the top of his game in 1983, it was his biggest selling single in the U.S. as well as the U.K., moving well over a million copies. And Let's Dance is still big all these years later.

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Did you guys know that Daltrey is coming here in August solo? He's going to do Under a Raging Moon. Oh, I love that. Oh, I digress. Yes, you can win tickets for that on the Workforce Awards page. Stream KSLX. All right, where was I? 2 o'clock code word. We're a couple minutes late. It's frog. Frog. Is that a frog in my... Is there a frog in my throat? F-R-O-G. Frog. Stick that in your app. Get yourself qualified for the Classic Rock Road Trip.

this year. Wait a second. I'm going to Maricopa? Holy crap. Savali's Classic Rock Station. It's a 2 for Tuesday at 100.7 KSLX LP here for another, I don't know, 45 minutes or so. Karen will be back today. We'll have to ask her how her birthday festivities went. Did you catch 2 o'clock code word? Classic Rock Road Trip up for grabs. It's Frog. F-R-O-G. Frog. They jump. Much like Jack Flash, apparently. Rolling the Stones. KSLX.

0: We made it to a long songs weekend. Karen D'Alessandro, looking forward to getting you into that today at 4. You'll also get a lot of code words for the Eagles at the Spear Road Trip, and we play Rock Tales at 3. 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

0: baby. That's what he said. It's the Valley's Classic Rock Station, 100.7 KSLX. How did you do that? I was looking for your car, and I didn't see your car.
1: All right, let's bypass how did I do anything. Let's talk about you and my email inbox yesterday.
0: Yes, dear.
1: Yeah. First of all, thank you to everybody who sent me wishes.
0: How many were there?
1: Oh, wow.
0: Was there a lot? Yay!
1: Here I'm supposed to be chilling. I did chill. I'll be honest. I chilled. I had a great day. I went shopping. I did yoga, all my fun things. But in between all of that, I'm opening up my email going, whoa, whoa, whoa. It was really actually very lovely. But you, all of them said, if this is too much, it's LP's fault.
0: You know what? In my past, I have given out a DJ's home phone number for birthday greetings. So
1: I should be happy.
0: I have mellowed.
1: I am back, and I am happy to be back, and happy that everyone is so kind, and happy to play Rock Tales and give you some more code words.
0: Here we go.
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19: And now the weather from Blue Sky Pest Control. Hello, Blue Sky. Goodbye, pests. Extreme heat warning today, sunny and 106. Increasing clouds overnight, low 75. And that's Tuesday's Valley weather.
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And you get a code word, and you get a code word, and you get... It's not quite three, but when it hits three, enter code word TRUCE for the Eagles at the Sphere trip. 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TRUCE. T-R-U-C-E. That's your code word for this hour. And as you get that entered, we're going to get over to a Rocktails audio clip. So hopefully you're staying right there to play next.

0: 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If you are able to crack the identity of our artist audio, you will win tickets to see our new International Arena Football League. How about that? The Arizona Juggernauts at Mullet Arena. They're playing the Cincinnati Slingers this coming May 16th. So that's this Saturday. And you will also get a gift certificate for Arizona Restaurant Week, good at High Tide in Chandler, Gilbert, and Goodyear. Here is your mystery audio.
1: Like anybody, you get influenced by stuff and it forms your sound. But in the early days, no one knew there were covers until it came time to record our demo. And we can't play this song, this song, this song. What do you mean? Well, they were covers.
0: 480-470-KSLX. First person who can identify gets the whole chip and caboodle. What's the saying? Here's the audio.
1: Like anybody, you get influenced by stuff and it forms your sound. But in the early days, no one knew there were covers until it came time to record our demo. And we can't play this song, this song, this song. What do you mean? Well, they were covers.
0: Thanks to Desert Financial Credit Union for powering Rocktails this week. Good luck.

0: 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Let's go back to the audio clip and just see if after you hear it, you will be able to identify the voice that goes with it.
1: Like anybody, you get influenced by stuff and it forms your sound. But in the early days, no one knew they were covers until it came time to record our demo. And we can't play this song, this song, this song. What do you mean? Well, they were covers.
0: All right, over to your calls. Fred tried and he was going with Vince Neil. That was not correct. What are you thinking?
2: John Bon Jovi.
0: John Bon Jovi is not right. Sorry, though. Thanks for trying.
3: Ray Manzarek?
0: No, not Ray Manzarek. Wow. All right, I'm going to go back to your calls here at 480-470-KSLX.

0: All right, back from the birthday holiday vacation, and you're making me work today. 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
1: Like anybody, you get influenced by stuff, and it forms your sound. But in the early days, no one knew they were covers until it came time to record our demo, and we can't play this song, this song, this song. What do you mean? Well, they were covers.
0: I've been burning through the phones here, so let's see if you guys are going to get it on me. Let's see. I know I gotcha. Starting right here.
2: Alice Cooper?
0: Ah, not Alice. Thanks for trying, though.
3: Hey, this is Gary.
0: Come on, Gary. I don't know why no one's getting this today. What are you thinking?
3: I think it's James Hetfield from Metallica.
0: Yes, yes, it is.
3: Woohoo!
0: What gave it away, though, that nobody else was getting?
3: I just know his voice from having heard him talk a lot of times.
0: Yeah.
3: And I know they've done a lot of covers when they were younger.
0: You put that together. Good for you. You got a bunch of stuff. You going to see our newest arena football team play, the Arizona Juggernauts? They're playing at Mullet Arena, and this is going on next Saturday. Plus, a gift certificate for you for High Tide Restaurant. They're in Chandler, Goodyear, and Gilbert.
3: Yep, I live in Gilbert, so I know exactly where that one's at.
0: Awesome. Yeah, it's Arizona Restaurant Week, and they're taking part in that.

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0: two from Pink Floyd, two from everybody today, because it's Tuesday on 100.7 KSLX, the Valley's classic rock station. This is Karen. Got to keep reminding myself that, because when you take off on Monday, you're all messed up in a good way. 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I have a few more throughout the show, obviously, since they're every hour. On the way, a classic rock long set that's going to start with a couple from, a band that I know and love.
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2: And now the weather from Blue Sky Pest Control. Hello, Blue Sky. Goodbye, pests. Extreme heat warning through the early evening. Increasing clouds overnight, low 75. Mostly sunny tomorrow, high 101. And that's Tuesday's Valley weather.
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Some Poison on the way. 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It was very good, very funny. I don't understand how these people never look older, but anyway. 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
13: 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It's the return of Blue Collar Confessions. 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
13: 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Your chance to win some tickets to go see Roger Daltrey when he comes to the Valley. And a brand new Redneck Report.
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0: Innard on a 2 for Tuesday, 100.7 KSLX, Valley's classic rock station. As you get ready to pack it up and head out the door, you have another code word coming your way so we can hook you up with a classic rock road trip to Vegas. The Eagles return to do some more dates at the Sphere later on this year, and you could be right there with them. This is Karen D'Alessandro. I have an eruption into the next classic rock long set. We're going to kick it off with a pair from Van Halen. And since you're on the app and you're entering those code words, this is very cool. We just got this going today. The app and KSLX.com is giving you a chance right now to actually watch the Professor of Rock podcast taping with John Fogerty, which is going to be happening in June at Wild Horse Pass. All right, I'm going to do my show out there on Friday, and then John Fogerty does a concert on Saturday. So the podcast and my broadcast on Friday and Saturday, the show, and you can get two nights at Wild Horse Pass, a chance to meet the professor, a chance to watch the broadcast and the podcast, all that stuff, just by racking up workforce rewards. So a lot of reasons, lots and lots, to be real active on the app or our webpage.
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21: And now the weather from Blue Sky Pest Control. Hello, Blue Sky. Goodbye, pests. Extreme heat warning through the early evening. Increasing clouds overnight. Low 75. Mostly sunny tomorrow. High 101. And that's Tuesday's Valley weather.
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